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1: Fernando takes the snap. 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Wow, what a play. And it was actually Surratt who made the catch. But I'm telling you what now. That was some throw by Fernando Mendoza.
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3: This month's Hoosier Country 105 Indiana State Police Trooper of the Month is Master Trooper Eric Nash. Master Trooper Nash served with ISP for over 26 years and recently retired from the department. Eric's commitment to ISP included roles as a field training officer, Mustang Unit, meth suppression, and member of the Tactical Intervention Platoon. Nash was awarded for valor for his actions on a scene during a domestic disturbance in Greene County involving an officer down in 2012. He and others were awarded combat action ribbons by ISP, and Nash was recognized as a 2013 top cop by President Barack Obama in the Rose Garden. Master Trooper Nash served his fellow Hoosiers with distinction by upholding the values of the Indiana State Police through his courage, commitment, and character. His co-workers are proud to say they served with him and wish him the best in his retirement.
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2: 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Touchdown!
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2: Blocks it. 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Isaiah Jones!
4: Mendoza ready to take the snap. 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
2: And he ties for the end zone. 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Touchdown!
4: Beck looks. Throws it down the field. 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Comes the conclusion, and they are the national champions of 2026. What a football team!
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6: Hey everyone, it's Austin. 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
3: 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Newgard upside down the front straightaway.
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7: The new Unionville Baptist Church is having their semi-annual bake and yard sale on June 6th from 9 a.m. to 12 p.m. It'll be located at the church on State Road 46 in Bloomington. They will have their regular lineup of baked goods with new additions this year, including yeast and sourdough bread, as well as gluten and dairy-free items. From 12 p.m. to 2 p.m., they will be serving pulled pork sandwiches with chips. All proceeds from the bake sale will be divided between the Wheeler Mission and Hannah House. Again, that's the semi-annual bake and yard sale at the new Unionville Baptist Church on June 6th, starting at 9 a.m. For more information, you can call the church at 812-332-2255.
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And I'm sure one of your friends is about to come over here, 'cause she's supposed to

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1: 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Right up the gut. He pounds his way into the end zone. 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And Indiana will take the lead right back.
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1: 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A terrific power run. And Indiana will take the lead right back.
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1: This month's Hoosier Country 105 Indiana State Police Trooper of the Month is Master Trooper Eric Nash. Master Trooper Nash served with ISP for over 26 years and recently retired from the department. Eric's commitment to ISP included roles as a field training officer, Mustang Unit, meth suppression, and member of the Tactical Intervention Platoon. Nash was awarded for valor for his actions on a scene during a domestic disturbance in Greene County involving an officer down in 2012. He and others were awarded combat action ribbons by ISP, and Nash was recognized as a 2013 top cop by President Barack Obama in the Rose Garden. Master Trooper Nash served his fellow Hoosiers with distinction by upholding the values of the Indiana State Police through his courage, commitment, and character. His co-workers are proud to say they served with him and wish him the best in his retirement.
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1: Whittington, the running back alongside Dante Moore. He takes the snap. He throws it. It's tipped up in the air. Indiana intercepts it. Indiana comes up with a football. Lewis Moore with the interception.
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I'd ask,

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1: Weddington, the running back alongside Dante Moore. He takes the snap. He throws it. It's tipped up in the air. Indiana intercepts it. Indiana comes up with a football. Lewis Moore with the interception.
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1: Keyshawn Williams takes it upfield. He gets outside. Williams still trying to avoid a tackler. And finally gets to the 40. Down to the 48-yard line of Michigan before he goes to the ground. What a tremendous play by Keyshawn Williams for Indiana.
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2: The handoff goes to Nowakowski. He dives his way to the end zone. Touchdown!
3: And the punt is on.
2: Oh, it's blocked!
4: Oh,
2: and
4: that's huge.
2: Watson. It is picked up. Touchdown, Indiana! Isaiah Jones!
5: Mendoza ready to take the snap. He takes it. He looks. He throws the football. And
4: no, he runs it.
2: He runs it. And he ties for the end zone. Does he get it in? Touchdown!
5: Beck looks. Throws it down the field. And it is intercepted by Indiana. Wow, what a play. And it is Jamari Sharp who comes up with a pick. And the rags to riches story for Indiana football comes to conclusion. And they are the national champions of 2026. What a football team.
1: The home of the national champions. 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
7: 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They will have their regular lineup of baked goods with new additions this year, including yeast and sourdough bread, as well as gluten and dairy-free items. From 12 p.m. to 2 p.m., they will be serving pulled pork sandwiches with chips. All proceeds from the bake sale will be divided between the Wheeler Mission and Hannah House. Again, that's the semi-annual bake and yard sale at the new Unionville Baptist Church on June 6th, starting at 9 a.m. For more information, you can call the church at 812-332-2255.
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0: NBC News Radio, I'm Lisa Carton. Polls are now closed in all states. NBC News projects Ashley Hinson will win the Republican Senate primary in Iowa. She thanked her supporters afterwards and gave a shout out to President Trump.
1: We know that no one has fought harder and persevered through more, sacrificed more for our country than our president has.
0: Hinson was endorsed by President Trump. She'll square off against Democrat Josh Turek in November. NBC News also projects Christina Bohannon will win Iowa's first congressional district Democratic primary. Bohannon defeated Travis Terrell. The district is projected to be one of the most competitive in the nation in the 2026 midterms. Also, Lindsey James will win Iowa's second congressional district Democratic primary. The state representative defeated Clint Tweet-Ball and Kathy Doltert. And NBC News projects Joe Mitchell will win Iowa's second congressional district GOP primary. Lisa Carton, NBC News Radio.
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0: Sam Hunt on Hoosier Country 105, 630. Good morning. So far, so good for your Wednesday. We're halfway through the week. Let's take a look at our forecast here. 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Today we'll see sunshine with a high of 82 degrees. Clear skies tonight down to 59. Tomorrow again sunny with a high of 83. Friday more of the same. Sunshine 84. 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Plenty on the way this morning. Buying, selling, trading on the trading post. Put some money up for grabs in the best radio contest ever. We have plenty of tickets to give away. Keep listening for your chance to win tickets for the Bloomington Speedway this Friday night. Morgan County Pre-Fair Concert with Scotty McCreary, Josh Turner, Lori Morgan. That's a week from Saturday. Give you a chance to win some tickets to that this morning. All kinds of fun things on the way here on Hoosier Country 105. And, of course, Kelly Smith in just after 8 o'clock to preview the state track and field finals. A lot of representation from our area in that state finals, of course, and we'll tell you all about it coming up just after 8 here on Hoosier Country. Hey, stay close. Luke Combs and Bailey Zimmerman on the way next.
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1: It's your Country Daily Dirt. The Red Clay Strays are set to play an album release concert this week. It's happening at the Pinnacle in Nashville on June 3rd. The band will be celebrating the release of their third studio album, Grateful, which drops on June 5th. Proceeds from the concert will benefit Thistle Farm, a nonprofit in Nashville dedicated to helping women survivors of trafficking, prostitution, and addiction. Big Machine Records is announcing its third annual Big Machine CMA Fest pop-up. It's being held at Bell Bottoms Up Rooftop in Nashville on June 5th, and will feature a performance from the band Perry. Also feature performances from Graylin James and Hunter Flynn. CMA Pop-Up Fest is free to fans. Apparently, he is still the problem. A video of Morgan Wallen flipping a piano while on stage is making the rounds on the internet. In the video, he's seen flipping a piano after experiencing a technical issue in the middle of his concert in Denver on Friday night. He was singing Sand in My Boots when it happened. He apparently couldn't hear the instrument while he played. He finished the song a cappella and broke the piano. He's currently on his Still the Problem tour in support of his I'm the Problem album. It's your Country Daily Dirt. I'm Brooke Summers.
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2: NBC News Radio, I'm Scott Carr. California is still counting ballots after Tuesday's closely watched primary elections. And Republican candidates have made some gains, including Fox News contributor Steve Hilton for the governor's race and reality TV personality Spencer Pratt in the race for L.A. mayor. Democrat Katie Porter has conceded her bid for governor. The U.S. and Iran are exchanging missile fire over the Persian Gulf. Reports say Iran started firing missiles at U.S. allies after the U.S. attacked an oil tanker bound for an Iranian port that did not comply with a U.S. blockade. In downtown Bakersfield, California, two hostages have now been released in what continues to be an active bomb threat situation inside a Chase Bank. Police say there's an unknown number of people inside the bank, and the man holding them there since yesterday apparently has a bomb strapped to his body. Negotiations in the standoff are ongoing. Scott Carr, NBC News Radio.
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4: Thanks, Rick. Good morning, and here's what's happening. Indiana Governor Mike Braun commemoratively signed Senate-enrolled Act 76, known as the Fairness Act. The new law strengthens cooperation with the federal government relating to matters of immigration. Additionally, Indiana will revoke commercial driver's licenses from illegal immigrants and assess penalties to companies employing them. Bloomington Mayor Kerry Thompson will be joined by Parks and Recreation Director Tim Street on Monday, June the 15th from 6 to 7 p.m. at the Monroe County History Center for a town hall-style public meeting. Attendees can submit written questions to the leadership team, and the event will be televised on Cats TV. And following the end of the Illinois legislative session, Indiana is back to the lobbying effort to recruit the Chicago Bears to a new stadium across the Indiana state line in Hammond. The neighboring lawmakers did not seem to work too hard to keep the football team in Chicago, and Indiana officials are cautiously optimistic on their recruitment efforts. This is Skip Daly. That's a look at your Hoosier Country 105 News.
3: 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Good morning, Austin Render.
5: Good morning. Edgewood softball's incredible season did come to a close last night at New Pal. They lost 7-1. Edgewood only four hits. They committed four errors in the field. Season finishes 27-5 for the Mustangs. Last night at

0: instant classic in Game 1 of the Stanley Cup Finals. The Vegas Golden Knights came back to beat the red-hot Carolina Hurricanes 5-4. Canes took a 2-0 lead very early, but the Knights' pressure gradually wore on Carolina. Knights take the 1-0 lead, the best-of-7 championship series. Game 2 is Thursday night. The Reds came back to beat the Royals 4-3 in 10 innings. It was a 3-1 Kansas City lead before Spencer Steer hit a solo homer in the 8th, Will Benson a solo homer to tie it in the 9th, and Blake Dunn the walk-off single to score Steer in the 10th. The Cubs lost by a run versus the Athletics 2-1. Cardinals lost to the Rangers 7-4, and the White Sox fall at Minnesota 6-4. Game 1 of the NBA Finals is tonight in San Antonio between the Spurs and the Knicks. Tip-off is at 8:30 on ABC.
1: All right.
0: Our local stuff slowing down a little bit.
1: It is slowing down a little bit. Make a prediction?
0: Ooh.
1: Spurs, Knicks?
0: I'm going Spurs.
1: Going Spurs?
0: Spurs in... I'm going to say 7. I think it goes 7.
1: Really?
0: Spurs in 7.
1: Okay, that'll be fun.
0: I think this could be a good series.
1: You think so? Yeah. I hope so.
0: Spurs are fun to watch.
1: They are fun to watch.
0: It's just crazy to see a guy,
1: what's his name,
0: Victor Wembanyama's size doing what he does.
1: It's crazy.
0: And then he pulls up for a 3, and you're like, well, that's not fair. Like, you're, whatever he is, 7'6". Like, you cannot be shooting threes that effortlessly.
1: And he does.
0: It's smooth. Yeah. He's a smooth operator.
1: Huge guy playing ball like a little guy.
0: Yeah.
1: It's it
0: and
1: is
0: I think
1: fun to
0: OG's
1: watch.
0: Gonna guard him a lot. So that'll be a fun matchup.
1: Oh, okay.
0: Yeah. They said OG was, I think I saw he was the best defender against him in the regular season.
1: Really?
0: Knicks beat the Spurs in the Emirates FA Cup. Or what is it? No,
1: well, so
0: not
1: that
0: the
1: means you kind of got to root for the Knicks a little bit there if that happens, right? I mean,
0: I know,
1: we've
0: got
1: a
0: root
1: Hoosier
0: for OG.
1: There.
0: Yeah.
1: Yeah.
0: It's hard not to root for him, but I don't want to root for the Knicks, you know?
1: Exactly. So, exactly.
0: That's what I'm going to struggle with the Jets this year, because they drafted a couple of Hoosiers.
1: Okay.
0: And we have to root for those Hoosiers.
1: So you want to root for the Hoosiers, but you can't root for the team.
0: I don't want to root for the Jets.
1: I got you. All right. Quandaries we'll have to deal with. 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For today, we're looking at sunshine with a high of 82 degrees. Clear skies tonight, down to 59. Tomorrow, sunshine with a high of 83. And Friday, sunny with a high of 84. 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See the lot today. Right now, we are sitting at 53 degrees with Riley Green on today's Best Country, Hoosier Country 105.

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1: 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For today, look for sunshine. We'll see the high reach 82 degrees. Clear tonight, down to 59. Tomorrow, sunny with a high of 83. And Friday, sunshine with a high of 84. 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We're at 53 degrees, and it's time to play the best radio contest ever. And Larry Gwaltney's going to play with us. Good morning, Larry. How are you?
2: Good morning. I'm doing great. How about you?
1: I'm doing great. You're going to be better if you win some money, right?
2: Absolutely.
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1: Oh, sorry, Larry. Well,
2: hey, thank
1: you. And try it again tomorrow. We'll put another 20 in the pot. It'll be even bigger. 240 up for grabs tomorrow when we give you the chance to spin and win the cash in the best radio contest ever on Hoosier Country 105. A couple songs away from the Trading Post for the first time this morning coming up on Hoosier Country. Ella Langley now.

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1: If he can get $12,000 off that death trap he live in over there, they'll think this is the Taj Mahal.
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2: 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This edition of the Trading Post is brought to you by the Living Room Center, Bowler Tight Windows and Doors, and Classic Bowling Lanes. Let's go. You're first up. What you got for us on the Trading Post?
3: Good morning, Frank.
2: Morning, Frank. What you got for us today?
3: Well, Barbie doll, she's a collector, all dressed, of course, and fill in the box. I'll take $20 for her, and I've still got the F-150 tires only. They're off of an 18. Well, it doesn't matter. They were put on new after that. But anyway, they've got a lot of tread on them, and I want $100 for all four of those.
2: All right.
3: And I've got the golf cart, which is a club car carry-all or turf one, whatever you want to call it. It's got the dump bin on it, all aluminum. It looks good, runs good. I've had everything checked out on it. Batteries are good, charger's good, and I've even got a parts book for it that I bought. I'll take $2,500 for that today. And the phone number, sir, 317-430-3032. And if you don't get an answer, please leave me a message or you can text me. Thanks, Rick.
2: Sounds like a winner. Thanks, Frank. 335-105 on the phone number for the Hoosier Country 105 Trading Post. Give us a ring. We'll get you on the radio and on the website, WHCC105.com. You're up. What you got for us on the Trading Post?
4: Well, good morning, Rick.
2: Morning, Mater. What's going on today?
4: Oh, enjoying this nice cool morning that we've got.
2: Yeah, little good work. Good morning to be out there working, isn't it?
4: Yes, it is.
2: All right.
4: Also, good morning to be looking for some scrap to haul off.
2: All right, tell us about it.
4: So, anybody's got any scrap metal, whether it's appliances, car parts, batteries, ACs, if it's metal and you need it gone, give me a call or a text. I'm also still looking to do those driveway gratings.
2: All right.
4: The phone number on that is 812-532-0041.
2: Sounds like a winner. Good luck, Mater.
4: Thank you, sir. Have a great day.
2: Absolutely. You too. 335-105 on the phone number. Again, this Trading Post brought to you by the Living Room Center, Polar Tight Windows and Doors, and Classic Bowling Lanes. You're up. What you got for us on the Trading Post?
5: Still looking for a push mower, Rick.
2: Looking for a push mower. No luck yet, huh?
5: No, sir.
2: All right. What's the phone number to call?
5: 812-583-8827.
2: 8827. Very good. Well, good luck.
5: Thank you, Rick.
2: Tough time to be trying to find one because everybody's using them.
6: Everybody's got
2: right now.
6: Yeah.
2: It just keeps growing and growing. It is that time of the year. You're up. What you got for us on the Trading Post?
7: Well, I'm a-looking today.
2: All right, what you looking for, Big Tom?
7: I'm looking for a cheap drag box to pull behind my tractor.
2: Okay.
7: And I'm also looking for a PTO dry shaft for a bush hog.
2: All right.
7: And I can be reached at 812-585-0566.
2: 0566. Very good. Uh-huh. Well, good luck.
7: Thank you.
6: How nice was yesterday, though?
2: It was beautiful.
6: Perfect day to be outside. Perfect summer afternoon.
2: Absolutely.
6: You could do whatever you wanted. You could be a pool day if you wanted it to be. It could be a golf day if you wanted it to be. It could be a workout side day if you wanted it to be. Go for a run, a walk, a jog.
2: Absolutely.
6: A stroll.
2: Took the dog out. Had a great time yesterday.
6: Get some ice cream.
2: We've got a whole week of that, too.
6: I love it.
2: It's really nice. Looks like the rain might show up this weekend, but I think it's going to be rainy all weekend. We're just going to have rain here and there. You're up. What you got for us on the Trading Post?
8: Yeah, I got a few laying hens for sale for $12 a piece.
2: Okay.
8: And then my second item, I'm selling my pair of Flemish giant rabbits. I want $200 for both of them. They got to get my mushrooms.
2: All right.
8: 765-341-8200.
2: Very good. Well, good luck. Plenty to win on the way this morning. We have tickets to give away for the Morgan County Pre-Fair Concert. Coming up a week from Saturday at the Morgan County Fairgrounds. That's Scotty McCreary, Josh Turner, Lori Morgan, Big Country opening the show. Your chance to win always just around the corner here on Hoosier Country 105. You're up. What you got for us on the Trading Post?
9: Morning.
2: Morning.
9: Yeah, I'm looking for a working solar system or somebody who will install a solar system at my church at Shoals, Indiana.
2: Okay.
9: And the number I can be reached at is 812-698-3901.
2: 3901. Very good. Well, good luck.
6: I thought for a second he said he was looking for a new solar system.
2: I thought that's what he said, but I didn't know what that was.
6: And maybe, yeah, I mean,
2: like solar energy type thing?
6: Do we need new planets?
2: Like,
6: are we trying to hit the reset button on everything?
2: I think I'm assuming that's like a solar energy thing?
6: Yeah.
2: 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What you got for us on the Trading Post?
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10: Uh-huh.
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2: 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For today, sunshine and 82 degrees for the high. Clear skies tonight down to 59. Tomorrow, sunny 83. On Friday, sunshine with a high of 84. 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We're at 53 degrees. 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

0: Blake Shelton on Hoosier Country 105, 748. Good morning. Let's check the birthday list and see who is celebrating today. First off, happy birthday, Debbie Miller. Your family called in to say happy birthday to you today. Clark Riggs, happy birthday today from your great uncle Kevin. Hope it's a great day. Now, celebrities having birthdays today. Tennis star Rafael Nadal is 39 years old today. Actor Josh Segarra turns 39. And Anderson Cooper, 58 years old today. So there you go. If you're having a birthday, happy birthday to you. From us here at Hoosier Country 105.
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3: NBC News Radio, I'm Scott Carr. Ballots are still being counted in primary elections for House, Senate, and governor races across six states. Two Republicans have made gains in the races for California governor and the mayor of Los Angeles, where reality TV star Spencer Pratt appears headed for a runoff with L.A. Mayor Karen Bass.
4: It's going to be a fun ride. I hope she's ready.
3: The latest vote results show Mayor Bass with 36% and Pratt with 29%, while City Councilwoman Nithya Raman is trailing in third place. Primaries were also held in New Jersey, New Mexico, South Dakota, Montana, and Iowa, where the first President Trump-endorsed candidate lost this election cycle. Congressman Randy Feenstra conceded to businessman Zach Lane in the Republican primary for governor. The Vegas Golden Knights outlasted the Hurricanes last night in Game 4 of the Stanley Cup Finals, winning it 5-4. Scott Carr, NBC News Radio.
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6: Thanks, Rick. Good morning, and here's what's happening. Indiana Governor Mike Braun commemoratively signed Senate-enrolled Act 76, known as the Fairness Act. The new law strengthens cooperation with the federal government relating to matters of immigration. Additionally, Indiana will revoke commercial driver's licenses from illegal immigrants and assess penalties to companies employing them. Bloomington Mayor Kerry Thompson will be joined by Parks and Recreation Director Tim Street on Monday, June the 15th from 6 to 7 p.m. at the Monroe County History Center for a town hall-style public meeting. Attendees can submit written questions to the leadership team, and the event will be televised on Cats TV. And following the end of the Illinois legislative session, Indiana is back to the lobbying effort to recruit the Chicago Bears to a new stadium across the Indiana state line in Hammond. The neighboring lawmakers did not seem to work too hard to keep the football team in Chicago, and Indiana officials are cautiously optimistic on their recruitment efforts. This is Skip Daly. That's a look at your Hoosier Country 105 News.
5: Thanks, Skip. It's 8:01. Time for a look at sports. Austin Render, good morning.
7: Good morning. Edgewood softball's incredible season has come to a close. New Pal got them in the regional round 7-1. Edgewood only able to muster four hits, committed four errors in the field, but still a great season. Mustangs finished 27-5. Instant classic last night in the Stanley Cup Finals, where the Vegas Golden Knights came back to beat the red-hot Carolina Hurricanes 5-4. Canes took a 2-0 lead early, but gradually the Knights' pressure wore on Carolina. They take Game 1 and lead it 1-0 in the best-of-seven series. Game 2 is Thursday night. Reds came back to beat the Royals 4-3 in 10 innings. It was 3-1 Kansas City before Spencer Steer hit a solo homer in the 8th. Will Benson tied it with a solo homer in the 9th. And Blake Dunn walked it off with a single to score Steer in the 10th. The Cubs lost to the Athletics by a run 2-1. Cardinals lost to the Rangers 7-4. White Sox fall at Minnesota 6-4. NBA Finals Game 1 tonight. San Antonio against the New York Knicks. Tip-off 8:30 on ABC. And just a reminder, very beatable score this week at B-Town Indoor Golf. I posted a 92 at Mirfield Village. This is a real gut punch to my ego.
8: I can tell. It's hurting you.
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8: 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For today, we're looking at sunshine, a high of 82 degrees. Clear tonight, down to 59. Tomorrow, sunny, 83. On Friday, sunshine, 84. Saturday, a chance for some afternoon showers and thunderstorms, otherwise partly sunny, with a high of 84 degrees. 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We're talking to Kelly Smith coming up next.

0: Well, good morning. Time again for the On the Road Again program here on Hoosier Country 105. Every week we do our best to keep up with everybody's running buddy, our pacer, Kelly Smith. Good morning, sir. How are you doing today?
1: I'm doing great, Rick. How are you?
0: I'm doing fine. Doing fine. Excited. Good. It's Indiana State track and field finals coming up. The field is set, and man, are we well represented here in South Central Indiana.
1: We really are. We've got a couple of real, you know, not only we got a lot of great, strong individuals that are going to be competing. I think you're going to see a lot of local area teams on the podium this weekend in both the girls and boys meet or individuals. But we got two teams that are in the thick of it, too, with the Bloomington South girls and the Bloomington North boys. So, yeah, it's crazy. Everything gets started on Friday. Around 3 o'clock is when the field events get started with the girls meet. It's at Indianapolis North Central High School.
0: Okay.
1: So pretty much due north right up there. I think they're right on 86th Street, if I remember correctly.
0: I think you're right.
1: Yep. So I'm going to try to get up there and both days and just, I know the race director, and I said, I don't want to work. I just want to be down on the field and be able to enjoy it.
0: He said, one of those cases where you show up and they say, hey, head over to the high jump there, Kelly. You know,
1: that's right. That's right. I said, I'll throw some hurdles down or something like that. Exactly. So, but yeah, preview for the girls, you know, in the high jump, Bloomington South's Reese Robertson is currently ninth. Going into on the performance list, going into the meet. So, you know, I tell you, the girls meet, it's going to be very, very tough to beat Carmel. But anything can happen, that's for sure. And this is one place where Bloomington South might be able to sneak some points in on Carmel in this girls high jump. So,
0: and Kelly, remind us again, that's what I was about to ask. Top nine is the podium, right? Okay.
1: That's right. Top nine is the podium. I think it goes 10, 8, 7, 6, 5, 4, 3, 2, 1 is how you score. So obviously the higher you get, the more points you get. But anytime you can sneak a point in there is a good thing. So,
0: absolutely.
1: So Reese has a good opportunity there. She's at 5-5, which is tied for fifth. So, you know, even if she can get an inch or two more than that, she'd be right in there in the top three or four. So be nice to see her do that. Maddox from Eastern Green. Kenna Maddox, excuse me, from Eastern Green, she's in at 5-3, but her best is 5-5, which puts her in the top 10. So she's another one that could sneak in there, maybe get some points for Eastern Green. Yeah. In the girls' pole vault, Ella LaRoche from Edgewood High School, she is in at 11-9, and Delilah Kilbride from Bloomington North in at 10 feet. So Ella has an outside shot of maybe getting on the podium there. Again, these field events, anything can happen, you know, especially in those jumps because they're at one level. You get a good one. It depends on misses for some other kids. You just never know what's going to happen in those jumps.
0: So, sure.
1: In the girls' discus throw, Michaela Prater from Edgewood going in as the fourth seeded or fourth best throw. So 141.09. So yeah, she's right in the thick of things as far as getting on the podium there. So good luck to Michaela. And she's only a sophomore. So what a great opportunity for her to be there. In the girls' shot put, Macy Kreider from Edgewood, 39.01. You know, Macy, that's 24th overall. But I tell you, Macy's a senior. I don't know if she's considered it, but this kid would be a great multi-athlete in college. So, you know, doing the throws, the sprints, the hurdles, like a heptathlete, those types of things. I mean, that she would be an outstanding person to do that. And the girls 4x8, Bloomington South is coming in as the fifth seed. So the nice thing about this, it puts Bloomington South girls in the fast heat with Carmel.
0: Oh.
1: So, you know, anytime they get a chance to bear down, and I tell you what, I'll take Ellie Barrett any day of the week when it comes to that fourth run.
0: Absolutely.
1: Sure.
0: Yeah, I'm with you. Yeah, last
1: money's
0: lap,
1: on her.
0: Absolutely.
1: That's right. That's right. So they're going to get a chance to see them all the way around the track there, so that's nice. Bloomington North, 20th as they go into the 4x8. So congratulations to the Bloomington North girls. Again, another young team. Another place where South can get some points on Carmel is in the girls 100-meter hurdles where Adrian Chavetz. I learned how to say that correctly.
0: Yes.
1: I got that now. Chavetz. Adrian is going in as the number two ranked runner right now. So she's obviously got a very, very good shot of hitting the podium there. And Carmel doesn't have any sprinters. Again, another place for South to be able to get in some points. 1,600 meters, Lexi Colbaum from Bloomington South is sixth, and Eleanor Laura Barco, another Barco from Martinsville, is 18th. Lexi's, like I said, 6502. She can go sub 4, has gone before. Unfortunately, she's got a couple of good Carmel girls in that race with her, too. She's going to have to get out in front of them. And the 4x1, Bluebeam South, also in the fast heat there, can sneak in and get some points on Carmel there, which is going to be a nice opportunity. And the 400-meter dash, Luca Fegans from Bloomington North, she is also a sophomore, making her state meet appearance. 300 hurdles, Adrian Chavetz is 28th. She's going to have to really hit it hard, I guess, to get in the top nine here. She's coming in at 46. She's going to take a couple seconds off to do that. Kelsey Davis from Edgewood also in the three girls 300-meter hurdles. And the girls 800-meter run, this is where Ellie shines. Ellie's the number one seed there. She got a couple of Carmel kids right behind her, and then there's Lexi. So if Lexi and Ellie can work together and get in front of those two Carmel girls on the 800, that's going to be a big race for them.
0: Yeah.
1: See what happens there. Paige Vochild from Bedford North Lawrence is 16th. She's running 215, and she can just get a couple of seconds off. She'll be right in the mix, I think, for a medal as well. On the girls 200, we got Violet Hall, friend of the show, a para-athlete, para-Olympian, I should say, or world competitor,
0: world,
1: I should
0: exactly,
1: say.
0: Exactly, yeah.
1: That's right, that's right. And a possible para-Olympian in the future. But 25.07, she is ninth currently in the 200.
0: Wow.
1: Again, a place where they might be able to sneak some points in on Carmel. Jasmine Martolio, fourth in the girls 3200. She'll have some stiff competition from Carmel there. And then Hannah Crane, also in the 3200. So it's good to see Hannah finish up her career at the state meet
0: absolutely.
1: For Edgewood. So, yeah, absolutely. And again, Bloomington South, the ninth seed coming into the girls 4x4. So got them into that fast heat so they can see Carmel the whole time. And, again, Ellie Baird, I'll take her any day of the week on that
0: that's
1: 400.
0: Right. That's right. Could be an amazing last lap, man. That could be a whole lot of fun
1: right.
0: to watch.
1: That's right. Last event of the meet, it could come down to it. Who knows, you know?
0: Wow.
1: And Ellie's got the fastest 400 in the state. She's not even running in the open quarter. So good to see her there. And then Bloomington North also in the girls 4x4. So, yeah, that Friday is going to be real exciting. I mean, it is going to be tough to beat Carmel, believe me. But South is sending a very, very good contingent up there. They positioned themselves nicely in the relays, in the 4x1, 4x4, and 4x8 to score some points and maybe even outscore Carmel in those events. So we'll see what happens.
0: Damn,
1: I'm excited for it.
0: Absolutely. And then you flip it over on Saturday to the boys' side, and now we're talking Bloomington North instead of Bloomington South because the Bloomington North boys come into this
1: yep.
0: one. Are they the absolute favorite to win this thing, or they're right? I mean, they've got to be close, right?
1: Yeah, they've been the number one team in the state for a long time. You know, if everything goes well and everything slips into place, I think they got a good shot of winning. There'll be some other teams up there, but Bloomington North is definitely one of the favorites. We've got a lot of guys, though, that are looking for the podium, starting with Arthur Banks. He is currently seated second from Bloomington South in the boys' pole vault. If he does what he's supposed to do, he'll definitely be on the podium. I can't
0: nice.
1: Wait to see that. Boys' long jump, Evan Chang made it in from Bloomington North. He's currently 30th. And the boys' discus, this is a place where North has got to score some points, but I think they'll definitely do it. But Adis Hamadovich from Bloomington North currently at 185.01. He's currently third. He's right on the heels of second place. So I think, you know, if Otis can get second or third right there, those are going to be really, really good points for the Cougars. Quinn Walters from Bloomington North and Tripp Stahl from Bedford North Lawrence also competing in the boys' discus. In the boys' shot, Tripp Stahl and Adis Hamadovich right there around 56 feet, 10 inches or so, 10th and 11th. Otis is going to have to do a little bit better than that distance. Probably needs to throw around 58, 59 to get in the mix as far as the points are concerned, but he's got a great shot of doing that. That's no doubt about that. Noah Field, also from Bloomington South, is 14th. If he can get another foot or so, he's also looking at the podium. So good representation from Monroe and Lawrence counties there in the boys' shot put. And the boys' 4x8, you know, the only disadvantage that the North boys have, they're current, three-time state champions. They hold the state record. They are currently in the second heat, or the slower of the two fast heats, I should say, at 7:53. But I wouldn't put it past these guys. They will run their hearts out. They're going to put up a really good time for that first heat to try to pass And they're only, you know, they're 7:53. They're only about 8 seconds behind the fastest time right now. But they'll be right in the mix here and expect them to be on the podium for the 4x8, if not win the darn thing.
0: Nice.
1: Bloomington South also in the 4x8 at an 8:01. Another place where North has got to score some points is in the hurdles races, so the 110-meter high hurdles. Alan Hayes is currently, for Bloomington North, 11th at 14:29. Again, he's right on the outside looking in. Now, these are just times coming from regional to state. So Alan's a hell of a competitor. He's going to be in that second heat. He needs to make finals, obviously, get in there. And once he gets finals, then we'll see what happens. By the way, that event, if you're going to go, is going to be a highlight because Rylan Hanji from Franklin Central at regional ran the fastest time in the country, 13:24 in the boys.
0: It's unbelievable. Wow.
1: Time is crazy fast. Crazy fast. He's a hell of a hurdler, though. And the 100-meter dash prelims, this is where South can score some points. Gabe Taylor from Bloomington South, currently sitting in 10th. So if he can make the finals, he'll get some points there for the Panthers. Eric Shin and Josiah Powell from Bloomington North also competing in the boys' 100. In the boys' 1600, again, a place where Bloomington North needs to score some points. Kaylin D'Onofrio at 4:17, Shep Jackson at 4:19. They're going to probably have to run about 4:15 or so, 4:14, you know, to score some points. Noah Bontringer from Westview, this is the guy who broke the 4-minute barrier in indoor. He's definitely your favorite in that event. And the boys 4x1, Bloomington North and Edgewood both competing in that. So congratulations to those guys making it to state, and good luck up there. And the boys 400, another place for Bloomington North needs to score some points. Currently, James Bosco is 4th. With a time of 47.97. The leading time going to state is 47.37. So James is right in the mix of things there. So expect James to hit the podium and score some good points for North in that event. In the 300 hurdles, as we mentioned, Alan Hayes for Bloomington North is currently sitting 12th. He'll be in the second heat of that. He needs to win that heat and really put some pressure on the guys in the first heat there to get some points in that event. And then also from Bedford North Lawrence, Luke Morris will be competing in the boys 300-meter hurdles. In the boys 800, Caleb Winders, this is where he shines. He's a number one seed coming in at 151. I expect a sub-150 here. Kaylin D'Onofrio at 153 is currently 11th. This is a place where Bloomington North, if they can get both of these guys in the top five, will really probably set themselves apart. That's going to be late in the meet. Just a few events left, and that really could put the pressure on anybody else that's challenging. If Kaylin can work off of Caleb, I think you got a good shot there of putting two guys in the top five, so that'll be nice to see. In the boys' 200-meter dash, again, Gabe Taylor from Bloomington South, he's currently seated 7th. If he can make final, score some points there, get on the podium, get South some points in that event. Simon Barnes and Josiah Powell also competing for Monroe County. And then in the boys four by four, again, Bloomington North in that second heat at 3:20, but the fastest time is about 3:18 right now is about 4th in the fast heat. Bloomington North can definitely get that, so I could see them getting in the top five, top six in the boys 4x4 as well. So man, a lot going on.
0: Yeah,
1: and,
0: no kidding.
1: Sorry for all my spouting here, but
0: there's a
1: lot going on.
0: Think about how hard it is to get to state, let alone win at state. But to get to state is just hard to do. And that's a lot of names you just gave it. So a lot of representation from all over South Central Indiana that's going to be competing this weekend up in Indy.
1: Yeah.
0: Should be fun.
1: Yeah. A lot of interest from anybody around the area that's going up there because, like I said, we got two teams in the hunt for state championship. We got a ton of people that are looking at the podium. State meet, you never know what happens. You just got to go up there and do your best. And if you can get your personal best up there, you got a good shot at it. So it's going to be fun to see a lot of maroon, purple, black from Edgewood, blue from Bedford North Lawrence, Eastern Greens, black. And I mean, just those colors out there, it's great to see those kids competing.
0: Absolutely, absolutely. A lot of those kids started out with doing
1: true.
0: things with Coach Rick Rumpel over there in his USATF program, because they start him nice and young over there. As a matter of fact, there's an Explorer program for 6 to 11-year-olds, and that program gets underway June 8th. That's this coming Monday, and runs through Thursday, July 9th. It takes place at the IU Outdoor Track and Field Stadium. Could you imagine being like a 7, 8-year-old and being able to run on that track at IU, and that's where you get your start and learn what track and field's all about? I mean, that's what this program's all about. Get involved. It's easy to do. Look for Indiana USATF. You'll find Coach Rick Rumpel's program. And by the way, congratulations to Coach Rumpel, because he is wrapping up a phenomenal career between Owen Valley and North. He has spent 50 years working with jumpers in our area as they have progressed from, again, his youth program that starts with that USA Track and Field sanctioned program that he puts on over there for cross-country runners and for track and field. And they've gone from him all the way to junior high, high school, many on to college. 50 years. Thank you very much for everything you've done, Coach, for all the kids in the area. That's quite a thing.
1: It's going to be big shoes to fill, that's for sure. And he is, I saw him over at the Girls Regional and got a chance to say hello, and he told me he was retiring. Sometimes it's hard to believe. I mean, I know he's been at it a long time, but to not see him around the track is going to be very, very odd. And like I said, that has been such a successful program. The facilities are great. You get to use IU's facilities, as you mentioned, both indoor and outdoor. And, man, he's put a lot of kids in a lot of great places, not just in high school, but into college. And so many kids have continued, right, to coach and be involved in everything. So Rick Rumpel has left a huge imprint on local track and field here, for sure.
0: Absolutely. And while he's not going to be helping out with the high schools, he is going to continue running this Indiana Track Club. And that's what you want to Google.
1: Good.
0: Yeah, he is going to keep doing that. He says a 20-night program, way easier than 4 months of 6 days a week. So good for Coach.
1: Well, good. I'm glad. I apologize, and I'm glad he's going to be sticking around. That's going to be, Well, still, Justin's going to have some big shoes to fill when it comes to jumps over at Bloomington.
0: Absolutely.
1: North, for sure.
0: No doubt about it. He's been doing that a long time. Hey, before we go, quickly want to mention Mag 7 Race Series back in action coming up this Saturday. The Aaron's Purpose 5K takes place in Worthington. Then the next weekend, Mag 7 in action on Saturday, the Linton Freedom Run 5K. On Sunday, we flip around for the Strawberry Shortcake 5K at Switchyard Park here in Bloomington. So, there's a lot going on, and we're already looking forward to next week, Kelly, because we'll be wrapping up state meet and a lot of podiums to talk about, I'm sure, from right here in the Mecca.
1: The Mecca, baby.
0: Mecca.
1: That's right.
0: The Midwest Mecca.
1: Congratulations again to all the kids and teams that are making it to state, and the best of luck. And, yeah, I hope we've got a lot of great news to talk about next week.
0: Absolutely. Sure. We look forward to it. Kelly, as always, thanks for talking to us, sir. We'll get this podcast online, WHCC105.com. We'll do it again next week here on Hoosier Country 105.
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2: This month's Hoosier Country 105 Indiana State Police Trooper of the Month is Master Trooper Brian Snyder. Master Trooper Snyder is a 28-year veteran with ISP, having been previously assigned to the Lowell and Indianapolis District before transferring to the Bloomington District in 2022. Brian is a dependable and hardworking member of the district and currently leads the area in several measurable initiatives that include the district goals of reducing vehicle crashes by targeting speeding vehicles, distracted driving, and criminal behavior along the Hoosier roadways. He takes pride in his appearance and maintains all issued equipment in pristine condition, which shows a positive image of the agency and the citizens they serve. Congratulations to the Hoosier Country 105 Indiana State Police Trooper of the Month, Master Trooper Brian Snyder.
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2: 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Let's go. You're first up. What you got for us on the Trading Post?
3: Hey, Rick. Hey, Austin.
2: Hey, Kevin. What you got today?
3: I got two items here, guys.
2: All right. Tell us about them.
3: Number one item is for my sister. She's still wanting to sell that performance sport recumbent exercise bike. Wanting to sell it, want to get rid of it. And she's asking $25 for it. And her cell number is Hoosier Country 812-325-5154. If you can't get a hold of her, leave her a text, and she'll try to get back with you on that.
2: All right.
3: And the second item I got here is that 2018 Dodge Ram 4x4 from my nephew. He's asking $22,000 for it. It's got the ladder racks. It's got the utility band. It's a four-door, and it's a work truck. And he's wanting to sell it, wanting to get rid of it. And his cell number is Hoosier Country, 812-361-7855.
2: All right.
3: Can't get a hold of him. Leave him a voicemail, and he'll try to get back with you on that one.
2: Sounds like a winner. Thanks, Kevin. 335-1051, our phone number on the Hoosier Country 105 Trading Post. Give us a ring. We'll get you on the radio and the website, WHCC105.com. 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You're up. What you got for us on the Trading Post?
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4: 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I mean, new LED lights, so $1,000 for that. And call 812-821-4622.
2: Sounds like a winner. Good luck. 335-1051. Let's get you on the Hoosier Country 105 Trading Post. Beautiful weather continues. It's been a nice week. It's going to continue to be a nice week. Sunshine today and 82, 83 tomorrow, 84 on Friday. Not bad at all. Skip, did you get a chance to spend any time outdoors?
5: Yeah, absolutely. Yeah, gardening.
2: There you go. There you go. Yeah. Thank you for the plants, by the way.
5: How they do?
2: They're looking good so far.
5: Did you get them in
2: the ground? I need to water
5: yet?
2: Them. I did get them in the
5: okay,
2: ground.
5: Great.
2: I need to go water them, though. It was everything was kind of self-watering there for a couple weeks. I mean, we had plenty of
5: I think
2: rain.
5: Those were the Brandywine tomatoes that I
2: Is that what those are?
5: Sowed.
2: Okay.
5: Yeah. I got a late start on them, though.
2: Do you start with your own seedlings?
5: I do.
2: You start with seeds, I guess, and then it looked like you
5: And I try to heirloom them. I try to keep seeds from some of the fruits of the labor.
2: Look at you getting all fancy. Okay. What?
6: So what kind of tomatoes are those? I don't know. I mean, you gave me the name. Are they just regular tomatoes?
5: They're big and red.
6: Okay. That's what I look for in
7: big
6: a tomato.
7: Red tomatoes.
6: Well, big and red.
5: Well, I got to tell you, I had those little yellow plum tomatoes last year as well.
6: I've had those.
5: And those are amazing.
6: Are they?
5: Yeah.
6: Okay.
5: Love them.
6: I've had some older ones, like the big purple ones and things like that. But I think just
5: Cherokees
6: straight big red. I don't know the names of them. Yeah.
7: Are you asking me if I've grown tomatoes?
5: Yeah.
7: No.
5: You have no garden?
6: Okay.
7: No. I buy my tomatoes from other people.
5: I'd be happy to sell you some.
6: He has a groundhog in the backyard that would eat them, probably.
7: We have bunny rabbits that would get there first.
6: You have rabbits now? Okay.
7: Yeah, we have rabbits everywhere.
5: You ever have people selling produce on the...
6: Can't do that on the Trading Post. That's a rule. Yeah. But you can look for items on the Trading Post. So we have plenty of people looking for tomatoes, looking for mushrooms during mushroom season, things like that. So, you can't offer food products up for sale, but you can look for whatever you want to. Bushels of beans and things like that.
5: You've got a loophole, basically.
6: Exactly. You can do it that way. Exactly. Yeah, well... We'll get those calls coming up about the time that things start to get ripe. This edition of the Trading Post brought to you by Richard Small Engine and American Rental Home Furnishings. We'll do it again, of course, coming up at 9:25 here on Hoosier Country 105.
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1: When I was 7 years old, I had to have my tonsils taken out, which doesn't sound like a big deal. But first of all, when I was a kid, they took tonsils out willy-nilly. You coughed, cleared your throat, they'd be like, take his tonsils. They knocked me out, and then when I woke up from the surgery, I was missing my two front teeth. They just took my front teeth. Nobody asked me. Had them before, didn't have them after. They were like, they were a little loose. They were going to come out anyways, so we just took them out for you. And I was like, I've never heard of that policy in my entire life. I don't buy it. I feel like they were bored at the end of their shift, and they were like, how funny it would be if we took this kid's teeth out of his head right now. I couldn't believe it. I was like, I twisted you. I was spitting and crying. My mother's like, you're going to get a visit from the tooth fairy. I was like, how about a visit from a lawyer? How about that?
0: Today's best country. 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

0: Jordan Davis on today's Best Country. Hoosier Country 105. It's 8:51. Good morning. Hey, let's give some more stuff away. Some fun stuff happening this Friday night at the historic Bloomington Speedway. A nice night of racing. The weather looks absolutely perfect. Once again, Mother Nature's going to play along for the 410 Sprints, the IMCA 305 Race Savers, the Texicon UMP Superstocks, and the All-Star TQ Midgets in action Friday night, Bloomington Speedway. Do you want to go to the historic Bloomington Speedway? Text Oval. 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Text the word Oval. We'll draw a winner at random and set you up with a pair of tickets for the historic Bloomington Speedway this Friday night from Hoosier Country 105.
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0: Don't miss the fun at the 2026 Monroe County Fair. 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
2: NBC News Radio, I'm Scott Carr. Votes are still being tabulated from many of the races held in six states on Tuesday. In the race for California Governor, Steve Hilton and Javier Becerra hold the top two spots. Becerra told supporters late last night he's feeling good about it.
3: As your governor, I am ready to lead the fight to uphold California's promise.
2: And L.A. Mayor Karen Bass will make the runoff. She'll run against either Republican reality TV star Spencer Pratt or Councilmember Nithya Raman. The U.S. and Iran have been exchanging missile fire over the Persian Gulf, despite a shaky ceasefire. Reports say Iran started firing missiles at U.S. allies after the U.S. attacked an oil tanker bound for an Iranian port that didn't comply with the U.S. blockade. A tense, hours-long hostage situation continues to unfold in Bakersfield, California. Two hostages have been released in what's been described as an active bomb threat situation inside a Chase bank. Scott Carr, NBC News Radio.
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5: Good morning, 901 Hoosier Country 105. 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Austin Render, good morning.
6: Good morning. Edgewood softball's incredible season came to an end last night at New Pal. A 7-0 loss in the regional round. Still a great year for the Mustangs, 27-5 overall. Last night, an instant classic in the Stanley Cup Finals. The Golden Knights came back to beat the red-hot Carolina Hurricanes 5-4. The Canes had an early 2-0 lead in the first period, but the Knights came back and take game one. They lead 1-0 in the best of seven series. Game two is Thursday night. The Reds came back to beat the Royals 4-3 in 10 innings last night. A 3-1 Kansas City lead erased by a solo homer for Spencer Steer, a solo homer from Will Benson in the ninth to tie it, and then Blake Dunn's walk-off single in the 10th to win it. The Cubs lost by a run at the Athletics 2-1. Cardinals lost to the Rangers 7-4, and the White Sox lose at Minnesota 6-4. Game one of the NBA Finals is tonight in San Antonio between the Spurs and the Knicks. Tip-off is set for 8:30 on ABC.
5: All right. And you say you're going Spurs. You think Spurs are going to do this?
6: I'm going to go Spurs in seven.
5: Okay.
6: I think it's going to be a very competitive series.
5: Wembanyama is kind of a cheat code, isn't he? I mean, that's
6: Again, you got a 7-plus-foot dude who can block your shot, step out and hit a three-pointer, can run the floor. I mean, I don't know. I saw him. There was a transition play for the Thunder where they got it ahead for a corner three, and he comes just, like, flying into the frame. He's, like, at the top of the key, but with how far he can jump and reach, he impacted the corner three-point shot because of how far he could reach.
5: He's super fast for being that tall.
6: Yeah. And then he's got an incredible wingspan.
5: Now, I'm guessing
6: you look like you have thought.
5: Skip's going to go with the Knicks because he's an East Coast guy.
7: Yeah, I'm a Knicks guy, and it's great to see him.
6: Is it great to see him?
7: Yeah, it is.
6: Is it? I don't know. I could do without
5: it. Well, without the Pacers to stop the Knicks.
6: That's right. Yeah, this is the one year they get through.
7: This is the chance. Patrick Ewing, right? I mean,
5: yeah.
6: Well, because the Pacers kept getting in their way. Yeah.
5: Exactly.
6: It's tough.
5: Pacers knock them out every time.
6: They finally got a break where the Pacers weren't there.
7: You can talk all day long about Reggie Miller.
5: That paved their way.
6: The last two years.
7: Yeah, right.
6: Two straight years the Pacers have eliminated them.
5: 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Sunshine today with a high of 82 degrees. Clear tonight, down to 59 for tomorrow. Look for sunshine, 83 on Friday, sunny with a high of 84. 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

0: 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It is 9:17. Good morning. Let's give more things away. We're not done giving things away yet. We tried to give away the money in the best radio contest ever. We did give away tickets for the historic Bloomington Speedway, and the race is this Friday night. Mike Farr is going to the races, by the way. Now, let's give away tickets for the Morgan County Pre-Fair Concert. That show coming up a week from Saturday at the Morgan County Fairgrounds. Always a big one, and this year is just the same. Scotty McCreery is going to be headlining. Josh Turner there. Lori Morgan's going to be there. And Big Country's going to open the show. So you've got some big acts. It's going to be a lot of fun.
1: For a local show,
0: One of the biggest local shows every year. It's going to be a good one. You want to go? We've got a pair of tickets for you. Just text the word Scotty. How about it? Scotty McCreery is the headliner. Text Scotty to 812-335-1051. Somebody is going to win a pair of silver tickets to go see Scotty McCreery, Josh Turner, Lori Morgan, and Big Country at the Morgan County Fairgrounds a week from Saturday. Let's make you a winner from Hoosier Country 105.
2: I'll be honest, Charlotte. I'm worried about your grade with finals coming up.
3: It's my wisdom teeth, Professor. The pain is distracting, so I can't focus when I study.
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3: 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Besides, they're called wisdom teeth. Don't they make you wiser?
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11: 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We would love to have as many of our classmates join us as possible to catch up with old friends, reminisce, and share great stories or lies from our time at Bloomington North. The Bloomington South Class of 86 will be celebrating their 40th the same weekend, so we can catch up with all of our Bloomington classmates. Again, the Bloomington North Class of 86 is having our 40th class reunion July 24th and 25th, and we look forward to seeing you there.
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4: I am still looking for a hot tub. One about 4 foot wide. I don't want a plastic one or a rubber one. I want a regular old one. I would use a big one, but I'd prefer to find the one of them about 4 foot wide instead of 6 foot wide.
3: Okay.
4: 812-699-0011.
3: Very good.
4: Happy to... cash and operators are standing by waiting for calls, whatever.
3: Sounds like a winner. Good luck!
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3: 335-1051, the phone number on the Hoosier Country 105 Trading Post. Give us a ring.
5: I want to believe that he's got off operators ready.
3: He said he did. Operators and cash are standing by.
5: I
3: have no reason not to believe it. If you had a hot tub, you could find out. You're up. What you got for us on the Trading Post?
6: Good morning, Rick.
3: Good morning. How are you doing, Larry?
6: Doing fine. How are you?
3: I'm great. What you got for us today?
6: Right. I don't. I'm looking, yeah.
3: Okay.
6: I need a 4x8 or a 5x8 trailer with the title. And that's about all, I think.
3: All right.
6: I still got those spurs I advertised a couple of weeks ago. Take $30 for them. They're more of a parade spur than they are a... rodeo or anything like that.
3: Okay, that makes sense. Yeah, if you're on a horse in the parade, you want something shiny that looks cool?
6: Yeah.
3: Okay.
6: Yeah, makes your boots look good.
3: There you go. Well, Larry, what's your phone number for that?
6: Yeah, 765-318-0956.
3: 0956. Very good. Right. Well, good luck.
6: Thank you, Rick.
3: All right, thanks you. 335-1051, our phone number on the Trading Post. Another beautiful day in store. 66 now, 82 the high, 83 tomorrow, 84 Friday. Then we'll see a chance of rain Saturday and Sunday. Runs like 30-40% chance starting Saturday afternoon. But we're all good until then. The weather is looking fine. 335-1051, our phone number. 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You're up. What you got for us on the Trading Post?
7: Well, I don't have anything. I'm looking for something.
3: Hi, Jolly Dave.
7: Well, good morning, Radio Rick. How are you, brother?
3: I'm doing fine. Everything good with you? You having a good day? What are you looking for?
7: I'm living the dream, as old Dave used to say. I'm blessed beyond what I'm worth, that's for sure. That's for fact. We may or may not have blown up our van, one of my guys that works with me. And if he did, then he's going to need something to throw tools in and go to work.
3: Oh, okay. So you're looking
7: for
3: a
7: nice guy. He's 80 years old.
3: Or something?
7: And,
3: okay.
7: A truck or van or something. Yeah, well put, Rick. That's why they pay you the big money, isn't it?
3: Yeah. I can figure that out. Yeah, just something to haul.
7: It would be
3: something.
7: A complete blessing and bonus if it had toolboxes or if it's a van. He's got a van now, so... ladder rack would be great and shelves inside. And but it's got to run and drive great. It doesn't have to look real pretty, but, you know, that's what we're looking for.
3: Okay. What'd be that? We get that on the Trading Post all the time.
7: What's our, I don't know. If I say $5,000, I'm going to get $7,000 vans. If I say $2,000, I'm going to get JB Salvage calling saying, hey, drag this thing out. Which I love JB. That's a plus for them.
3: Absolutely.
7: I don't know, 4 to 5 if it's super awesome and okay. If it's just okay, about 3. So if you've got something that's got some good life left in it, he's only going to work a couple more years probably, so it only has to last that long.
3: That makes sense.
7: Sorry, Frank, I don't mean it. Who's your country? 812-327-0599.
3: All right. I bet you find one of those, Jolly Dave. I think 4 to 5 thousand is a great range. That's a trading post range for a decent truck.
7: More than 700, so yeah.
3: Yeah, absolutely. You got it made.
7: Operators are standing.
3: All right. In this case, you do have operators standing by, right? Oh, he bailed. There you go. To answer Austin's question, everybody's got operators standing by.
5: You have to with how many spam calls we get now.
3: You have operators standing by. Do you not?
5: Yeah.
3: If you're answering the phone, you'd be the operator.
5: Well, I have an operator. I don't know if I have operators, plural.
3: Okay. This edition of the Trading Post brought to you by Tire Genie, by Carpets Plus Color Tile, and Rumpke Waste and Recycling. 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What do you think? Tomorrow morning, 7:25, 8:25, and 9:25 here on Hoosier Country 105.
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0: Kenny Chesney on Hoosier Country 105. Hey, time to hit the road. Have yourself a great day. We'll see you tomorrow. Weather going to be beautiful, not only today, but the rest of the week. 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More tickets to give away for the Morgan County Pre-Fair Concert with Scotty McCreary and Josh Turner and Lori Morgan. There's a lot on the way tomorrow morning here on Hoosier Country 105. Macy's got you next with a midday getaway. How about some Bailey Zimmerman and Dan and Shay just around the corner on Hoosier Country 105.
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0: Hoosier Country 105 on my exes from Chase Rice and Lauren Elena. Good morning and thanks for joining me on the Midday Getaway. 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My name's Macy. We've got a lot of great stuff on the way today. We'll talk about your chance to win some concert tickets coming up in the next couple weeks. Also, we'll talk about the historic Bloomington Speedway. On the way before then, some Thomas Rhett and some Jason Aldean on Hoosier Country 105.
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0: Luke Bryan on Hoosier Country 105. Now for the weather. Today, it should be sunny with a high around 82. Then tonight, mostly clear with a low around 59. Tomorrow, mostly sunny with a high around 83. And on Friday, still nice and clear, mostly sunny throughout the day with a high around 84. Coming up in a few, it's Eric Church with Hardy on Hoosier Country 105.
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1: Whittington, the running back alongside Dante Moore. He takes the snap. He throws it. It's tipped up in the air. Indiana intercepts it. Indiana comes up with a football. Lewis Moore with the interception.
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0: Luke Combs on Hoosier Country 105. That's Sleepless in a Hotel Room. So the historic Bloomington Speedway has some more great racing going on this Friday night. And it looks like we're going to have beautiful weather, high of 84 on Friday and a low around 66. So it looks like it's going to be a nice cool evening once we get down into racing. Again, that is this Friday night over at the historic Bloomington Speedway. Coming up here soon, some Kane Brown and some Justin Moore on Hoosier Country 105.
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London, Paris, paradise. But ain't got much memory of the scenes. 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

Speaking of the coast, remember five for beach, you and me. That sunset, cliffs by the sea, and the night rolled in. And you still talk about that moon that I can't recall, but God, I saw.

0: Zach Topp on Hoosier Country 105. Checking out the weather. Today, it should be nice and sunny throughout the day with a high around 82. Then tonight, mostly clear with a low around 59. Tomorrow, mostly sunny with a high near 83. And on Friday, mostly sunny again with a high around 84. Coming up soon, some Scotty McCreery and some Old Dominion on Hoosier Country 105.
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1: Fernando takes the snap. They pressure him to throw to the end zone. Touchdown! Wow, what a play. And it was actually Surratt who made the catch. But I'm telling you what now. That was some throw by Fernando Mendoza.
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Thomas Rhett on Hoosier Country 105. Stay tuned for the next couple weeks. We'll have chances for you to win tickets to see Jake Dodds at the Bluebird. He'll be back over there on May 30th for another great 90s country night. Up next, Country and She Knows It from Luke Bryan.

0: Megan Maroney, that's Beautiful Things on Hoosier Country 105. So we are just about ready for the All Request 90s Diner. We'll kick that off in just a couple minutes, and then it'll be a whole hour of nothing but 90s hits. So if there are any 90s throwbacks that you want to hear, give us a call or a text at 812-335-1051. 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
3: NBC News Radio, I'm Scott Carr. Results are still rolling in after voters in six states hit the primary polls Tuesday. In California, Ryan Nobles reports it's not known yet who'll compete to succeed Governor Gavin Newsom, but there's a couple of frontrunners.
4: Former State Attorney General Javier Becerra riding a late surge of support over fellow Democrats to finish in the top two.
3: It appears Becerra will likely face Republican Steve Hilton. In Bakersfield, California, ABC News reports a suspect is dead and all hostages are free after a standoff inside a Chase Bank building. It started Tuesday afternoon after a bomb threat. The FBI and other law enforcement attempted to negotiate with the suspect for hours. Republican Senator Tom Tillis is suggesting it's not likely Bill Pulte will be confirmed as the next director of national intelligence. Tillis adding to a growing backlash against Pulte's nomination. Pulte has no known prior experience in an intelligence role. Scott Carr, NBC News Radio.
5: Now for your weather report. Right now, it is mostly sunny and 77. Today, it should stay nice and sunny through the afternoon with a high around 84. Then tonight, mostly clear with a low around 59. Tomorrow, mostly sunny again with a high around 83. And on Friday, more sunshine before some rain coming in this weekend. Should be mostly sunny throughout the day on Friday with a high around 84. Now it's time to get things started on the 90s Diner. So if there are any throwback hits that you want to hear, you can call us or text us at 812-335-1051 and let us know. Already on the way, some Alan Jackson. Right now, let's get things started with our first request from Mary. She wanted to hear John Michael Montgomery on Hoosier Country 105.

0: Lori Morgan on the Old Request 90s Diner, brought to you by IU Auditorium, two men and a truck, Rapid Roofing and Restoration, and Industrial Service and Supply, Inc. So we've got another 105 giveaways of summer, your chance to win right here. It is tickets to the Morgan County Pre-Fair Concert. This is a really, really great lineup. Scotty McCreary, Josh Turner, Lori Morgan, and Big Country will all be at the Morgan County Fairgrounds on Saturday, June 13th. And I have your chance to win a pair of tickets right now. So all you have to do is text Lori to 812-335-1051. Again, Lori to 812-335-1051 for your chance to win a pair of tickets to the Morgan County Pre-Fair Concert. Coming up here soon, some Tim McGraw and some Kenny Chesney on Hoosier Country 105.
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0: 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Checking out the weather right now, it is mostly sunny and 77. Today it should stay sunny with a high around 84. Then tonight mostly clear with a low around 59. Tomorrow mostly sunny with a high of 83. And on Friday mostly sunny again with a high around 84. Coming up here soon, some Diamond Rio and some Vince Gill on Hoosier Country 105.
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7: This month's Hoosier Country 105 Indiana State Police Trooper of the Month is Master Trooper Brian Snyder. Master Trooper Snyder is a 28-year veteran with ISP, having been previously assigned to the Lowell and Indianapolis District before transferring to the Bloomington District in 2022. Brian is a dependable and hardworking member of the district and currently leads the area in several measurable initiatives that include the district goals of reducing vehicle crashes by targeting speeding vehicles, distracted driving, and criminal behavior along the Hoosier roadways. He takes pride in his appearance and maintains all issued equipment in pristine condition, which shows a positive image of the agency and the citizens they serve. Congratulations to the Hoosier Country 105 Indiana State Police Trooper of the Month, Master Trooper Brian Snyder.
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8: The new Unionville Baptist Church is having their semi-annual bake and yard sale on June 6th from 9 a.m. to 12 p.m. It'll be located at the church on State Road 46 in Bloomington. They will have their regular lineup of baked goods with new additions this year, including yeast and sourdough bread, as well as gluten and dairy-free items. From 12 p.m. to 2 p.m., they will be serving pulled pork sandwiches with chips. All proceeds from the bake sale will be divided between the Wheeler Mission and Hannah House. Again, that's the semi-annual bake and yard sale at the new Unionville Baptist Church on June 6th, starting at 9 a.m. For more information, you can call the church at 812-332-2255.
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0: Tracy Byrd on the All Requests 90s Diner, brought to you by IU Auditorium, Two Men and a Truck, Rapid Roofing and Restoration, and Industrial Service and Supply, Inc. Thanks for hanging out on the diner today. It is 12:50 right now, so we've just got 10 minutes left to squeeze in a couple more requests. Some Jody Messina on deck. Then after the top of the hour, it's back to New Country, and we'll kick things off with some Josh Ross on Hoosier Country 105.
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0: Luke Combs, that's Be By You on Hoosier Country 105. Now for the weather today. It should stay nice and sunny throughout the afternoon with a high around 82. Then tonight, mostly clear with a low around 59. Tomorrow, mostly sunny with a high near 83. And on Friday, mostly sunny again with a high around 84. Coming up soon, some Brian Martin and some Kane Brown on Hoosier Country 105.
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1: 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The NTT IndyCar Series heads for St. Louis. We'll have live coverage right here starting at 8:30. Up next, it's Kid Myself from John Morgan. 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

0: Hoosier Country 105, Don't Tell on Me from Jason Aldean. So tonight out at the Starlight Drive-In, they're actually doing a free screening. They'll be showing Twister, the original one from 1996. The gates will open at 8 and it starts at 9:30. And again, this one is totally free to attend. Coming up soon, some Lainey Wilson and some Dan and Shay on Hoosier Country 105.
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Hoosier Country 105, that's Wrong Hearts from Locash. 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There are now farmers markets going on in Bloomington, Ellettsville, Spencer, and Smithville on Saturday. So definitely get out and check some of those out. Coming up soon, some Luke Bryan. Right now, it's Dasha.

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0: Jordan Davis. Let's take it from me on Hoosier Country 105. Checking out the weather now. Should stay warm and sunny throughout the afternoon with a high around 82. Then tonight, mostly clear with a low around 59. Tomorrow, mostly sunny with a high near 83. And on Friday, more great weather, mostly sunny throughout the day with a high around 84. Some Chase Rice and Lauren Elena on deck on Hoosier Country 105.
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10: 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Again, the Bloomington North Class of 86 is having our 40th class reunion July 24th and 25th, and we look forward to seeing you there.
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0: Luke Combs at Sleepless in a Hotel Room on Hoosier Country 105. Good afternoon. My name's Macy. Thanks for joining me on the Midday Getaway today. 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It's time for me to wrap things up here, but Greg will be on in just a few minutes. Coming up before then, we'll have some Morgan Wallen and some Dustin Lynch for you on Hoosier Country 105.
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0: some of the hostages. There were a total of 10 hostages, and all have been reunited with their families. And tonight's game one of the NBA Finals in San Antonio. The Spurs hosting the Knicks. San Antonio looking for their first title since 2014. The Knicks hoping to win their first since 1973. I'm Chris Caraggio, NBC News Radio.
1: Your Hoosier Country 105 weather forecast brought to you by IU Credit Union. For this afternoon, plenty of sunshine. We'll top out this afternoon at 82 degrees. Clear skies tonight, down to 59. Tomorrow, sunny 83 for Friday. Sunshine with a high of 84. 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

0: Chris Jansen on today's Best Country, Hoosier Country 105. And we'll bring you some IndyCar racing this Sunday night. It's a night race on a Sunday. When the weekend's winding up and you're looking for something to do, we'll have it for you. 8:30 is when our coverage begins, and the IndyCars are back on an oval, this time at Gateway. They're just outside of St. Louis, literally right across the river. Should be a good time. Great race last year. Look forward to another one this year. We'll have it for you on Hoosier Country. Hey, y'all, stay close. Sam Hunt and Jordan Davis just around the corner.
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3: NBC News Radio. I'm Chris Caraccio. Some key races are still undecided after primary elections yesterday in California. The races for governor and L.A. mayor are still up in the air. Democrats Javier Becerra and Tom Steyer, along with Republican Steve Hilton, are vying for two spots in November's general election. Meanwhile, reality TV star Spencer Pratt is close to securing a spot on November's ballot to go against incumbent Mayor Karen Bass. A hostage situation at a California bank building that involved a man making bomb threats is now over. Bakersfield police say it ended after an FBI-involved shooting that left the suspect dead at the scene. All hostages were freed unharmed. The suspect reportedly had a bomb strapped to his body and barricaded himself inside the building. President Trump has confirmed that he told Israeli Prime Minister Benjamin Netanyahu that he was crazy during a phone call. It comes after Axios first reported that Trump shared a tense phone call over Lebanon with Netanyahu earlier in the week. In a podcast interview with the New York Post, Trump said he wasn't angry but a little perturbed at Israel constantly fighting with Lebanon. I'm Chris Caraccio, NBC News Radio.
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5: Thanks, Greg. Good afternoon, and here's what's happening. Today marks the 15th year since 20-year-old Indiana University student Lauren Speer went missing. She was last seen June the 3rd, 2011, near the intersection of North College and West 11th Streets in Bloomington at 4:30 in the morning. The Bloomington Police Department wants the community to understand that this case remains open and very active, having the case file amended nearly 1,000 times since the occurrence, with 23 investigated tips this year alone. BPD continues to work with their state and federal colleagues on the matter and remain unwavering in their promise to pursue every lead and exhaust every available resource in their search for Lauren. The department said in a statement, "No matter how much time passes, our commitment to finding answers for the family and friends of Lauren will not falter." The public is still encouraged to share any information relating to the case. Contact the Bloomington Police or the Crime Stoppers hotline with any tips. This is Skip Daly, and that's a look at your Hoosier Country 105 News.
6: Your Hoosier Country 105 weather forecast brought to you by Hoosier Sheds and Ace Steel Carports. Clear skies in store tonight, down to 59 for the low. For tomorrow, sunshine 83, Friday sunny with a high of 84. Saturday, a chance of some afternoon showers and thunderstorms, partly sunny with a high of 84. Hoosier Sheds and Ace Steel Carports at the corner of State Road 46 and Concord Road between Ellettsville and Spencer offers everything from chicken coops to sheds, carports, and more, available for purchase or rent to own. 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
1: 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You've got Scotty McCreary, Josh Turner, Lori Morgan, Big Country opening the show. 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
2: 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I'm Chris Caraccio.
3: Wall Street is closing with stocks lower. Oil prices have been on the rise as the U.S. and Iran are exchanging missile fire. At the closing bell, the Dow lost 620 points, the S&P 500 fell 56 points, and the NASDAQ dropped 239 points. Several key races remain unresolved after six states cast ballots in yesterday's primary elections. In California, the races for governor and Los Angeles mayor are still up in the air. Democrats Javier Becerra and Tom Steyer, along with Republican Steve Hilton, are vying for two spots in November's general election for governor. Meanwhile, reality TV star Spencer Pratt is close to securing a spot on November's ballot to go against incumbent Mayor Karen Bass. Primaries were also held in New Jersey, New Mexico, South Dakota, Montana, and Iowa, where the first President Trump-endorsed candidate lost this election cycle. Congressman Randy Feenstra conceded to businessman Zach Lane in Iowa's Republican primary for governor. I'm Chris Caraccio, NBC News Radio.
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5: Thanks, Greg. Good afternoon, and here's what's happening. Today marks the 15th year since 20-year-old Indiana University student Lauren Speer went missing. She was last seen June the 3rd, 2011, near the intersection of North College and West 11th Streets in Bloomington at 4:30 in the morning. The Bloomington Police Department wants the community to understand that this case remains open and very active, having the case file amended nearly 1,000 times since the occurrence, with 23 investigated tips this year alone. The BPD continues to work with their state and federal colleagues on the matter and remain unwavering in their promise to pursue every lead and exhaust every available resource in their search for Lauren. The department said in a statement, "No matter how much time passes, our commitment to finding answers for the family and friends of Lauren will not falter." The public is still encouraged to share any information relating to the case. Contact the Bloomington Police or the Crime Stoppers hotline with any tips. This is Skip Daly, and that's a look at your Hoosier Country 105 News.
6: 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Clear tonight, down to 59. Tomorrow, sunny 83. Friday, sunshine 84. Saturday, a chance for some afternoon showers and thunderstorms, otherwise partly sunny with a high of 84. 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

0: 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Clear tonight, down to 59. Tomorrow, sunny 83. Friday, sunshine 84. Means a good night of racing in store for us Friday night at the Bloomington Speedway. On Saturday, there is a chance of afternoon showers and thunderstorms, otherwise partly sunny with a high of 84. 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
3: The new Unionville Baptist Church is having their semi-annual bake and yard sale on June 6th from 9 a.m. to 12 p.m. It'll be located at the church on State Road 46 in Bloomington. They will have their regular lineup of baked goods with new additions this year, including yeast and sourdough bread, as well as gluten and dairy-free items. From 12 p.m. to 2 p.m., they will be serving pulled pork sandwiches with chips. All proceeds from the bake sale will be divided between the Wheeler Mission and Hannah House. Again, that's the semi-annual bake and yard sale at the new Unionville Baptist Church on June 6th, starting at 9 a.m. For more information, you can call the church at 812-332-2255.
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3: 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I'm Chris Caraggio.
4: President Trump says the U.S. hit Iran hard with strikes recently. Speaking from the Oval Office, he said the U.S. could wipe out Iran pretty quickly if he chooses to do so, but he doesn't want any more people to die. This all comes after the two countries exchanged missile fire over the Persian Gulf earlier today. Wall Street is closing with stocks lower. Oil prices have been on the rise as the U.S. and Iran are exchanging missile fire. West Texas Intermediate Futures was around $96 per barrel, while Brent crude was just under $98 at the closing bell. The Dow Jones lost 620 points. The S&P 500 fell 56 points, and the NASDAQ dropped 239 points. California is still counting votes the day after the Tuesday primaries. Reality TV star Spencer Pratt is close to securing a spot on the November ballot to go against incumbent L.A. Mayor Karen Bass. Meantime, Democrats Javier Becerra and Tom Steyer, along with Republican Steve Hilton, are vying for two spots in November's general election for governor. I'm Chris Caraggio, NBC News Radio.
5: Your Hoosier Country 105 weather forecast brought to you by Polar Tight Windows and Doors. Clear skies tonight, down to 59. Tomorrow, sunshine 83. On Friday, sunny with a high of 84. 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
2: 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Mendoza takes the snap. Hands to Hemby. Right up the gut. He passes his way into the end zone. A terrific power run. And Indiana will take the lead right back.
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0: time zone am I on? What country am I in?
1: It doesn't matter. It's 5 o'clock somewhere.
0: It's always on 5 in Margaritaville, come to think of it.
1: Yeah, I heard that.
0: You've been there, haven't you?
1: Yes, sir.
0: I've seen your boat there.
1: I've been to Margaritaville a few times.
0: All right. Well, that's good.
1: Stumble my way back.
0: Okay. Well, we just want to make sure you can keep it between the navigational beacons.
1: Between the buoys. I got it.
0: All right. Well, it's 5 o'clock. Let's go somewhere.
1: I'm ready. Crank it up.
0: Let's get out of here.
1: I'm gone.

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1: The historic Brown County Playhouse is a top-notch, intimate venue to check out some fantastic music, entertainment, and more.
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9: Mendoza ready to take the snap. 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
9: Looks, throws it down the field, and it is intercepted by Indiana. 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
7: And the Rags, the richest story for Indiana football, comes to conclusion, and they are the national champions of 2026. What a football team!
10: Did you ever think this was possible? 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
9: Now Fernando has Hemby to his right. Man comes in motion. Mendoza takes the snap. Hands to Hemby. Right up the gut. He passes his way into the end zone. A terrific power run. And Indiana will take the lead right back.
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5: Hey everyone, it's Austin. Do you think you can beat me in a simulated round of golf? Well, you have your chance at B-Town Indoor Golf. I'll play a different course each Monday morning, and if you beat that score that week, you get a free hour in the simulator bay the next time you go. We'll play every course from Pebble Beach to Crooked Stick to local courses in Bloomington, and it's all happening at B-Town Indoor Golf on the south side of the College Mall.
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1: Whittington, the running back alongside Dante Moore. He takes the snap. He throws it. It's tipped up in the air. Indiana intercepts it. Indiana comes up with a football. Lewis Moore with the interception.
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